0: 336, you may open up an AOPD for States Call on Point of Rocks for the assault.
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0: Rush 552, Point Rocks Road in the area of Fraser Road. Outside investigation. 9 Charlie, 22.
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0: 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Outside investigation, 9 Charlie, 2018.
2: Ordered towing one time.
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0: Roger. 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
1: 360.
0: I'll be transporting one female to FHH for the eval.
1: 10-4.

Recall person 63 lookout. Recall cars being lookout near Route 15 northbound, coming out of Loudoun County. One SUV in a black Honda Accord. Temporary registration, Paul 271620. Vehicles were slowing down and stopping the lanes of travel with hazard lights on. 2031.

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0: 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Ready to vehicle taxi. 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Victor Charles Adams, 0645.
1: Yeah.

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1: 10-4. 1-33,
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0: for 4932. You cleared the patrol check to handle a domestic 520 block, Petersville Road. Get to back 4932.
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0: 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You can just notify county roads. 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Close it on our end, and I'll take 331 flat.
1: 10-4, 331 direct.

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It was 19-2. 1313 Post Rail Lane, off of Post Oak Road. 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

333, chief for request for Park Ballinger around 5203 Brooklyn Drive. 1073 reporting his wife left him at her mother's house and was no good to leave. 368-2101.

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0: 323-332, respond for welfare check, 6124 Fieldcrest Drive, Spring Meadow Court, Fieldcrest Court, Spring Ridge. 1017 advising none of the lights are on. The door on the van is open. There's a smell coming from the house. Area 1221 and 0.
1: 332.
2: 311, you can have me.
0: 311, 10-4.
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0: They believe they can somehow.
1: All right, 10-4. You just start the fire department just in case.
0: Okay.

0: 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I get 29.
1: 136.
0: Last name, Whiskey Alpha Romeo, November Echo Romeo. 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
1: 703.
0: Jefferson Pike at Jefferson and Commons, Maryland 3, Edward Paul, 0458.
1: 703-10-4.
2: For 324.
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0: 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Tell me one more, please.
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0: 326 Charlie, I can start at the back 702.
1: 333.
2: 3 closer if you can. I'm on Lambert Drive.
0: Disregard, he's got it.
1: Okay.

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1: 322.
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2311 respond for a request. The laundromat, 27 Water Street. 17th reporting he was doing laundry, left and came back, and now they're closed, and he wants his clothes.

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1: Yeah.
0: 10-4 Brunswick, Wolfair. 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
0: Last name Thomas, can be Tango Hotel, Oscar, Mike, Alpha, Sierra, first name Trey, Tango, Romeo, Echo, Yankee, middle name Parker, can be a white male, date of birth is 8/13/09.
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0: 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Cars advising someone in apartment 216 is stomping all over the floor. Area 6A, 2152.
1: Ever.
2: So you need to check on a white Ford Focus, eastbound 70 around Monument, has a flat tire, looks like it, they need some flare set up. Again, eastbound 70 around Monument, white Ford Focus.
3: Morning, you can put me on.
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336 spot for trespassing, 6670 Seagull Court off Robin Drive in Robin Meadows. And 17th advising, there's a girl banging on his door, and they don't want her there. You're 6-8, 2156.

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1: Three 13 10.

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Flat 73, Primus Court, off of Hines Avenue. Sick person, 9 Bravo, 2203.

0: 49 and 5.
1: Can you start my number for a loitering at the chief, please?
0: Have

Prairie B25. Can you check southbound 15 at Tiffin Drive? Number 2 male sitting on a guardrail waving a flashlight. Should be number 2 male, 20s. Further description.

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0: 331.
3: 40 in Hall Bottom, Maryland, 1 George Boy, 1767.
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1: 7-2.
0: 15 northbound at 7th Street, Maryland, to George Henry, 8112.
1: 7-2-10-4-3-31, welfare.
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0: 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Off 194 Nicodemus, and it's on a case number for must appear on speed.
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1: 332 traffic.
0: 332.
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1: Did you?
0: You can print that vehicle and driver to the office. 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
2: Three 11 Patrick. 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

0: become initiated into the Fort Warfare. 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So for the one at Tipton or the one in Myersville?
1: The one at Tipton is a pedestrian. Looks like he's now across the northbound side. And the one at 20 was around 2 was the 41 at their monument.
2: 28, I'll give her a call. That's risky, right?
3: Three at 210-4, 336, 326, you clear.

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1: 7 o'clock.
0: 15 northbound, mile marker 17. Maryland, 8 Frank Lincoln, 4608.
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0: Able to assist animal control near Woodville Road and Harrisville Road with attempting to locate an injured cat.
1: 10-4.
0: 2239.
2: 3-3, she's right against side to me.
0: Okay.
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1: Ed McLean at Lansdale. It's going to be Maryland, 512 David, 2700.
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0: 313-322, responsible for physical domestic. 7543, Sundays Lane, 1017, advised their daughter pepper sprayed their wife. Area 2, 2252.
1: Morning, 7543 Sundays Lane. Eye injury, police and route, I'm rather 2252.

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1: Good.
0: This call was sent to us instead of the police first. You can proceed into the scene and just stage in the area. Sheriff's office is en route.
1: Okay, ambulance 299.
2: Ambulance 19, AOS 4, engine 11, EMS 902 due. Golden Mile Exxon, 1380 West Patrick Street. Cardiac arrest, I'm Bravo 2253.

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Golden Mile Exxon, 1380 West Patrick Street. Cardiac arrest, Bravo 2255.

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1: That's right.
0: Okay.
2: Three,
0: your discretion on the others.
2: Just close, this is fine.

0: 336-333 is filed for a physical domestic. Hilton Garden Inn, 7226 Corporate Court, room 504. 1017 spies, and they were trying to leave, and their boyfriend wouldn't let them. Here, 6A, 2258.
1: Sound for
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0: lot of my friends, you've got the ALS services in service.
1: Okay, well, sworn units not about to even place in service status appropriately. I know it's 299, you may proceed into the scene. Sheriff's office is on the scene.
2: Correct.
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1: Thank you. 10-4.

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1: 28, you're loud and clear. What was your earlier message?
0: This is the guy that was down to call us over at the 40. Yes, sir, and this is in the house. Totally clear, just 28.
1: 28, 10-4.

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I'm still on duty, and my camera's still locked, and my router was still locking. Pretty much dead for. 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
1: 333.
0: Last of Hughes, Henry, Union, George, Henry, Edward, Sam, First of Jacqueline, John, Adam, B, Stand by. John, Adam, Charlie, Lincoln, Young, Nora, Middle of Elizabeth, Common Spelling, and birth 323 in 1986.
1: 10-4, stand by.

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1: Alright, well, he's supposedly wearing a Buffalo Bills sweatshirt and sweatpants, his brown hair, not black, but...

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1: Go ahead.
0: Where does she have?
1: On Daytona, white in color, 2022.
0: What was the brand?
1: Hyundai.
0: Hello?
1: And New York plates as well.

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0: Eight and five in Crestwood. 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

0: It was 388, was 2, Rescue Squad 3, EMS 9012. 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

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Sheets FSK 5601 Bucky's Town Pike. 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
0: Do you have the caller on the line still?
1: Negative.
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0: 233-10. 23-11 Welfare. 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
0: 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We're on scene. 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

0: 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Did you still want EMS 901 to respond?
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0: Fred's okay. 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
1: 3-26-Hangar, 27-29.
0: Good,
1: Billy. It'll be through West Virginia. Last is going to be Robert, Ocean, David, Edward, Henry, Edward, Adam, Victor, Edward, Robert. First is going to be Sam, Adam, William, Young, Edward, Robert, date of birth 8-19-06, be a white male.
0: Say that.

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confirm the location. Southbound 15 at West Badger. Jennifer.

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0: 4-1-7, copy attack, flight card. 41. Maryland 9, Bravo Yankee 3432. Again, 9, Bravo Yankee 3432, it's a gray ball.
1: Never.

Could be 19. Westbound 46, Virginia Tech, Tango, Charlie, Victor, 4982. So it's just okay.

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1: Ambulance 209 to 4703 Pearl Road between Casamento and Boyington Drive. 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

0: 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Trouble breathing, 9 Bravo, 011.
1: 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Outstanding VEIP requirement.

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Mental patient on emergency response. Police on scene 9 Bravo 012. 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

0: ambulance 299 due 2426 Stony Creek Road between Paris Lane and Bear Den Road in Warman's Mill. 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

Ambulance 38 ALS Doodoo 13 East 4th Street between North Maxwell and West 4th Street. 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
1: Alright, 10-4. 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

69. It was 2 responding. 803 Cromwell Drive, between Eden Drive and Dogwood Drive. Now reporting unconscious diabetic. 247.

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Now reporting a conscious diabetic, number of 248.

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Area 6A, 420.

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for 12 cars, turn a copy of 10 to locate. For 12 cars, 15 southbound, vicinity of Lower Road, have a silver Chevy Impala, reported to have Pennsylvania tag November Alpha Bravo 3714, does not return. Vehicles traveling southbound between 80 to 90 miles per hour all over the roadway and also into the grassy areas. If located, observe, take appropriate. Notify this station, KJ918-0432.

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0: 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For I-70 westbound. We have a 1050 PD there.
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0: The caller from North Point is now requesting a patrol supervisor.
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0: The caller from North Point Circle is requesting a patrol supervisor to speak with him.
1: Anyone at 21 is open to respond.
0: Hi, 21.
1: Roger, McCall.
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0: Affirmative, to be 21. I-70 eastbound, 68-mile marker. Going 1050 PD, caller states a tractor trailer. Forced him into a ditch. Turns and rattles him. Mayor Alice.
1: Okay, 10. 225, 10-4.
0: Okay, 31, thank you. 21, I'll pull you off that call. Norm, thank you.
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0: playing harder. Coming to the Lakers PD, on the tow one time for a silver Nissan Rogue with heavy front end damage, up with the rest of the parts.
1: Is 111 EMS 902 responded 2811 Wildwood Court off Hickory Hill in Spring Garden Estates. So still in the Chauvery, the 9 Bravo, 636.

0: And 28, your case number is going to be 015601. That'll be 015601.
1: Devil, thank you.

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0: That is correct.
1: Medic 38, transforming 640.

0: I'll give him the 21. I don't see his vehicle in dish out here.
1: 10-4, he originally hung up on 911, but then called back and said he might have help en route, so they may have arrived, but they also didn't indicate whether the tractor trailer actually struck his vehicle or not.
0: 10-4, I came all the way down. I'm flipping in Harrell right now. Like I said, I didn't see you.
1: 10-4. You don't have a vehicle description on it either.
0: Yeah, we're going to be called back. You mark the POA. Be clear.
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0: Here, Dylan, 319 ALS 31 Dew, 5353 Yellow Birch Way, Autumn Olive Drive, and Black Gum Road, around your run. All right, patient on Bravo. Thanks, Dylan.
1: 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Put us on the detail at 600 South Market Street. Towers not that.
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Hodges person, 9 Charlie 654 responding for Ranger 23 EMS Lena 2 ambulance 319 1131. Responding on Bravo 684.

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2: Gonna be a truck and trailer. The truck is 461 E. Edwards 76. It's a Ram 4500. We need an Exxon list for it. The trailer has no tag. It's a 20,000 pound car hauler, about 30 foot long. It needs an Exxon list as well. It's gonna be a heavy

0: 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Charlie 717.
1: 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Charlie 700. You'll have Denise.

Street 95 traffic. Excuse me, guys. Private FSK, unknown state, 415, David Lincoln Tom on a tan Jeep Wrangler.

0: Predator 4924 Welfare.
1: I'm okay. That traffic stop's going to be Route 180 at Lander Creek Drive, East Coast 71.
0: R 20, 4924, M-Worth.

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1: 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You put me on a train card, put me on 811 West Potomac Street. I'll be out.
0: Coordinate 22, 10-4. Coordinate 225, welfare. 225, 10-4.

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1: I show good till 9 of 2026. Registered owner is a Daryl Sedwig out of Camp Spring, Maryland.
0: I lay out 27.9 for GC 130. Last name is Charles. First name is Tavon. T-A-V-O-N. Middle name Marquis. M-A-R-Q-U-I-S. 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

0: Do you want to show an ID card through Maryland? 29 is negative, nothing through DC at this time. Let's have a sound check.
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0: Vernon B 28. Yes. Can you check southbound 15 at Rosemont? I got a gray Acura broken down left shoulder. It's partially still on the roadway. Southbound 15 at Rosemont. 10-4. I closed the acres out. And 1046 to 49 westbound for me as well. 10-4.
1: 3100, I want to stop in Oxy. I'm trying to clear Oxy,
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Crash, Freeland. I'll be on a stop, westbound 70 to 61, everything's on the car, okay?

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2: There's you, Zen 4.
4: 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Can I get a card for Rockville, District Court Criminal?

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2: Seven
3: to fifth. 70 West, exit 53A, Maryland 2 George Victor, 4630.
1: B-51 have all.

Turn it to 755. A report of a harassment. A gentleman driving up and down the street, threatening to shoot people, reporting their shop with an officer's IU.

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0: 1904, 10-4.

0: Carter 2, 703, respond for a 1050 PD, Costco Depot, 5236 Intercoastal Drive. Caller reporting they got hit while sitting in the lot, a red tractor trailer and a white tractor trailer. Area 5B, 805.
1: Oh.

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0: Are you still out with this harassment subject?
1: I'm heading to Myersville, try to locate the vehicle.
0: Four. Now reported to be at the gas station with a Burger King.
1: I'm here in LA.
0: 10-85-10-4. 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
0: Also have a third party report of the same incident.
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0: 432.
1: Challenger Creek and Manor Woods Drive. It's going to be 5 George Robert, 1087 on a black Dodge.
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0: Houston Wake and Fetter. Can you myself and 35, a community policing car at Sevillisville Elementary School?
1: What's your number again?
0: 23. 23, I have Rockville Criminal Court.

0: credit to 223, 226, respond for a welfare check. 10,603 Brewerton Lane off the Mocha Lane. 1070 is reporting the mother of his children said she would go to the hospital but never went. Wants to know if she made it home. Looking for a Chanita Green, 27-year-old, number one female. Area 4, 815. 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

0: Be 20, good. I'll be starting down towards the Montgomery County line for on duty escort from Rockville. How's your going to put me on the card?
1: Couple.
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3: 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She's not in Frederick. It's going in at the left. So it's pulling an east car. I'll tie up.
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0: 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A number 2 male, 48 years old, Stephen O'Neill, area 4, 827.
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1: 215, I'll start. 215, 10-4. 212, okay. 432, 10-4.
0: Nine and Jupiter, which unit needs another car?
1: Nine. Nine two, it's 700 on Bentley Way. That was a perk complaint.
0: I can start over from the left.
1: 10-4.

0: 9:13, I'll head to him. I'm right around the corner.
1: 9:13, 10-4. T-26, Wolfer.
2: Okay.
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3: T-923, Frag, I need a 29 through Virginia.
1: Good.
3: It's a vanity tag. Edward Boy Young, David Boy Young.

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4: Last name, Henry Ida Sam Edward Robert. First name, Jacob. Middle, Neil. Date of birth, 10-5-1986.
3: Okay. Do you want to recommend 10-9-1? You can disclose it.

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2: Yeah, 17 to 13, please, the team is available, back in the first two.
1: ALS 17,
2: 842. 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

0: 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I got the escort. What are you doing?
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Special attention box area 65. Bullfrog Road is closed to all traffic between Bollinger School Road and the Carroll County line. 67.

0: 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To advise.
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0: Roger, Q226, 215, response 4A, 1096, 3605 Byron Circle off Addison Woods Road. 1017 is reporting their friend just left the house, having a mental issue, been depressed lately. A number 2 male, 53 years old, Daniel Williams, Area 5B, 914.
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0: 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All it said was only test is 847.
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1: Good.
0: Is there any way you could hold up at station 1 for a couple minutes? 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

0: credit to 225. Respond for a suspicious person. 9400 at B-Boy Meridian Way off of Riverton Circle. 1070 is reporting there is a man that has been hanging around the last 2 days looking for someone named Megan. Did manage to get into the building at one point. The rental office has requested for him to leave. It's a number 5 male, 21 to 30 years old, wearing a gray t-shirt, operating a silver Nissan Altima. Area 6A, 925.
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2: Amos 19, do. Correct responding. ALS 2, do. Willowdale Crossing, apartments 140 Willowdale Drive, apartment 22. 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
2: Dizzy Steam Frederick, you're on a 12-9-29, 30 on. Edwin, Gustavo, Edward, David, William, Ida, Nora, Space, George, Union, Sam, Tom, Adam, Victor, Ocean, First of Zepeda, Esquina, Zebra, Edward, Paul, Edward, David, Adam, Space, Edward, Sam, Queen, Union, Ida, Nora, Adam. I have a sound exit if you need it as well. Date of birth, 04-25-2004.
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1: We can check.

0: 705.
1: Somebody requesting a drone.
0: That's right, 919 down in Brunswick at the middle school.
1: 10-4, being out.
0: 705, 10-4.
2: Nine 19, do you have a description of what he's wearing?
3: I believe it's going to be black pants. He's wearing a red shirt. His name is Thomas. He's carrying like a yellow elastic string bag with him.
2: Oh.
4: And 919, do you have a last direction of travel? Was he traveling towards Fraser Road there or deeper into the woods towards the east?
3: If I was Bear Grylls, I'd probably give you a better description, but I just know we're back here on one of the paths that splits in the Y. That's all I can tell you. Probably close to Park Fraser Road.
2: 4924 to 919. I'm out with him on the roadway to the entrance to the middle school. He's with his dad. He's going to be taking him back to the front office.
3: That's good. Thank you. 5 can cancel.
1: Appreciate
0: it. Hello. 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

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For a Francisco Antonio Gonzalez, number 5, male, 72 years old, 540 pounds, balding with gray hair, brown eyes, wearing a green shirt, brown pants, and a baseball cap with an American flag emblem. Break. Further continuing, last seen on 5/17/26 at 1400 hour, Brooklyn, Youngstown, Maryland. If located, hold and advise. 947.

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1: Thomas's parents are checking him out of school. Do you need anything additional with him, or is he free to go?

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Emma State 90, mutually to Washington County, 20,723 National Plague at the Sheets, vehicle accident, commercial box 16, 4 PS1, 957.

with 18 ALS 3D residents at the Manor, 1406 Baker Place West, apartment 12. Joe Breen, the police in Route 9, Bravo, 958. And with 89 responding from Station 7, mutually to Washington County, 20,723 National Pike at the Sheets. Vehicle accident, first mark 16-4 PS1, 958.

0: and was 18 ALS, two responding residents at the manor, 1406 Baker Place West, apartment 12, shovel breathing on Bravo, 958.
1: Credit to 753 Welfare.
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0: prone to any available unit to serve a warrant at the courthouse in the city?
1: I'll take that.
0: 216, send for paperwork to that patrol. Ferguson, 919, welfare.
2: Okay.
0: 919, 10-4. Case number 47439. Again, 47439.

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1: 4924 table.
0: Taking Tiger Long out here for now.
1: Okay.

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1: Two fifteen.
0: Industry in Guilford, Island 7, David Robert, 0641.
1: Two fifteen, 10-4.

0: 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Are you going to be something you said right there at the river?
1: That's right. 28, I'm southbound this part of the river now. Take a look at it. Did you see which lane?

0: 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The bus stop at Hillcrest Liquors, 1090 West Patrick Street. That's your person from before. I'm Robert 1011.
1: Speaking to Frederick, you can clear PG and we'll take that call at Hillcrest Liquors.
0: Okay, you in service from the other one then?
1: Yeah, that's correct. We're walking out now.
0: Okay, have you in service? We'll cancel the PD. 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

0: Camels 299, ALS 2, engine 291, due southbound Route 15, area Hanson over in a vehicle. Take them up, sir. I'm Bravo 1022.
1: Hey. 211-10-4.

0: Animals 29 Mount ALSP, engine 291 responding. Southbound Route 15, just prior to Hansonville Road, in a white van. St. Louis, and I'm Bravo, 1023.
1: She's left on foot. She's 5 months pregnant. A mixed female in her 30s, wearing a red striped shirt with white pants, carrying a backpack, headed west towards Hagerstown. Area 1, 1023.
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0: 3 EMS 9012, 4 Key Avenue between Harding Alley and East Patrick Street, cardiac arrest. I'm Bravo 1049.
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6: see, 9. 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

part of 200-223 respond to a suicide threat. 606 East Main Street in Emmitsburg, the door with the eviction notice on it. 1017 is a fourth party caller reporting that her mother is with a subject at that location threatening to kill herself. Area 11, 1052.

0: Belfair. 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

0: 21. Can you check on 15 at 340 eastbound on the Frederick side? For a gentleman working the speed camera at the construction site, apparently having some type of mental breakdown. Hello. He's apparently behind the wall there, and he's talked, said he's hyperventilating, he's having trouble breathing. Don't see where EMS is responding right now. Check his welfare. And for if you want to bring it and get them started.
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1: 79-2. My apologies, 79-2. When you arrive, you'll take the driveway to the rear of the engine. The driveway to the rear of the engine. Patient's outside.

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And my 2-9 ALS 20 engine 2012, he's coming around 340 in the area around 15 by the speed camera. Trouble breathing 9 Bravo 11 New 6.

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2: Sorry, what's happening, Sandler?
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0: 221.
1: Car coming with you. Can I get the 24 number off this unit?
0: Two four zero 1290.
1: 10-4, thank you. No further.
3: Ambulance
0: 37.
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0: Negative. 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
4: Ambulance 319 to Frederick. 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
1: Good.
0: I got a healthcare provider on board today. Is there anything we can do to help you guys out?
1: That's negative. Person of interest walked off.
0: Duly noted.
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2: 37 Frederick Church, level 11. Started to 705, response rate 1050 PD, 235 at South Market Street between Jetson Danner Alley and Heisen Alley. Okay, Frederick County, F-450 involved, hit a parked car. 1111.
3: Hello.
0: Medic 129 at the hospital.
2: Medic 129 at the hospital, 1112. Complaint in front of 6194 Christian Kent Drive North off Eleanor Drive. Testimony reporting there is a commercial vehicle parked at the end of the street, a black commercial food vehicle. Area 6A, 1112.
3: Send her a second.
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0: Maryland 625, Lincoln 04, White Chance to Yukon, and did chart advise.
1: We sent them a card, haven't heard anything.

0: Project 2223. You advise 625 Lincoln 04.
1: That's right.
0: Okay, that comes back. Suspended to a Fraley subject out of Thurmont on a 2005 GMC Yukon with an expiration of 331 of 27, 29 is negative.
1: Definitely.
0: Project 2225, welfare. Okay, 71. 225, 94.

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1: Okay. And you're still Medic 318, correct?
0: Correct.
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0: between Keystar 3, PI, going to be westbound at the Carroll County line.
1: I'm still down with this stuff report, though, of course.
2: Pretty well, I'll think I'm coming from there.
1: Pretty well, 10-4.
2: This is east or west.
0: Apparently it's off in a median. Trying to get you further here in a minute.
3: Fires en route for a sick person. However, the subject is reporting that the woman at the address is accusing him of theft. Won't let him in the house. Area 6A, 1119.
4: Two 15 zone, you want, you can give me that.
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0: Remington engine 713 due to the call. Interstate 70 westbound, the Carroll County line, vehicle action, rollover 9, Delta 1120.
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1: Sierra Rescue 1, westbound in the area of the Carroll County line, single caller advising car struck median and rolled.
2: Parallels 1, you're out.
1: Parallels 1, 1121.
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Shall we read the 9 Bravo 1125? West Niners, 870 near the crowd, hang on. 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
1: 7-5-10-4.
4: We have a 78 due, engine 201 responding, 5523 Woodland Road, between Shaft Lane and Woodland Court. On that medical alarm, 9 Bravo 1129.
5: Two under further details from that first response call.
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21 Hertz. D21. Subject has been transported to FHH to deal with his panic attacks. A supervisor from speed camera car was on scene. Vehicle's locked and secure. He's going to go pick up another driver to remove that car back to normal work. I'll be clear.

0: Susie and Brady.
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0: Did EMS already transport the subject? Alright, I'm not getting an answer at the door. You just close the 7-1-3.
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2: 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Maryland 4, Edward Frank 5888. And can you let me know if that returns to around here?
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5: 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I'll put all the information on the car.
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1: 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Frederick Dale is 23 and was 319 welfare.
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20 for. I put the notes on the card. 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

0: Yeah, no, I don't know, maybe come from Rockville.
1: Area of
0: 44, you can go ahead and pin this, and then I can start down there. Yes.
2: Yep. 35, you can send that to me.
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1: Go ahead.
0: Just let FBD know that any calls about this in the future that can refer to me. I left some information on the Windsor forum, but I'm not able to track down on the owner.
1: 10-4, I'll let him know.
0: Thank you. Can you close at 71 and I'll be right at parking 20? Back on one.
1: Frederick, switching back to dispatch 1, 1149.
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0: Patrol tractor wife.
1: He probably doesn't have service, I'll call him.
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1: Happy to follow.
2: Two three nine, sorry. 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What's your car number?
1: Bravo 69, 6935.

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Have a vehicle theft in progress. North, don't have any cars. Caller advised, their ex stole their truck. ...2663 West Main Street between Hoffman Lane and Warden's Court. The white 2007 GMC Yukon with PA tags. Driven by a number 2 female, 34 years old, Heather Williams or Heather Smith, unknown direction of travel. 1201.

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0: Frederick, 215 Reese Ponto, property theft in progress. 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Someone took Nike clothes and left on a bicycle towards Walmart. Area 5A, 1209.
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1: Okay. Under Frederick.
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0: 200, 10 more.
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0: 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I'll take the 1050.
1: Okay. 45, I got eyes on him. Brian, talk 70.
2: Heading towards 70, 1214.
1: Top of the fence is going to be border 270, correction 70.

0: 7520, I'm coming 70 eastbound. You want me to drag 70?
1: At this point, I lost him.
2: Walking the wrong way on the ramp to 85 eastbound ramp.
3: I got eyes on.
2: Number one male, no shirt, black pants, bald with a beard.
3: He's going to cross 70, so stay on the center, stop, he's cruising. Run towards the Costco now.
2: Cross in, he's on the westbound ramp. I'm going to 85 to the westbound ramp.
3: Heading into Costco.
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4: Understand for
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2: I'm 85 westbound, please.

0: 30 in there. Cleaning a light paint.
1: At the Costco.
0: Westbound ran from 85.

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1: Yeah, with a vehicle in front of 423 West Main Street, Pennsylvania, North David, Frank, 5797.
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1: 200.
0: Is there a unit that can come 70 eastbound just before the ramp for 85 and walk through the woods here and grab his property? I can't get over the fence to get it.
1: 235, sir. 225, 10-4. 75, what's your location?
2: The ramp from 85 to 70 westbound.
1: 75, 10-4.

28 murdered. Northbound at Big Valley. Escort just blew a tire out in lane 2. Fuel to send charges to a bunch of debris in lane 2 just at Big Valley.

0: 215. I have my phone, but it's going to be him. All the stolen properties here.
1: Predator damage, 69 welfare.

0: to Gamut 69 Welfare.
1: Where at?
0: Gamut 69 1224.
2: Yeah, you released it. He's in custody.
0: 10-3 has been listed on dispatch 1-12-24. Or K-9-20.
1: Alright.
0: Nora David Frank 5797 through Pennsylvania comes back to Sean Moore's of Hanover, Pennsylvania on a 2007 GMC 29 Sega.
1: For 29 through Nebraska.
0: Good.
1: Last of Smith, first of Heather, middle of Nicole, 11-18-91.
0: Yeah, 20-10 more.

Ambulance 319, Engine 33 responding. The ramp from Route 85 to I-70 westbound. An injured person, please, on the scene, 9 Bravo, 1225.

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0: 35 standing by the property. Around the units 170.
2: Unit on Saturday eastbound, going back up.

0: 215 case number, please.
1: 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Again, 47498.
0: Thank you.
2: 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Do you have any county's call? Bucky's town on the 78 westbound.

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0: Yes, well, can you place an X in the car for me, please?
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0: 211, Frederick. 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
1: 211, 10-4.
0: One.
1: 211, guys.
0: Can you open me up a fraud at the Milltown Valley Bank in Jefferson?
1: Anything further with it?
0: Can you have it linked to case number this year, 042723?
1: Is it 11 somewhere?
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0: 10-9.
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1: Ambulance 18 due, second call. 1317 Tommy Avenue off of Young Place in Potomac Commons. Sick person, I'm Bravo, 1242.
0: Seven oh five, 10-4.

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0: 8920 Temper.

truck 4, paramedic engine 23 due, FHH, 400 West 7th Street on the third floor. An elevator malfunction, 9 Charlie, 1244.

truck 4, Pramnik Engine 23, responding, FHH 400 of West 7th Street on the 3rd floor. Elevator malfunction 9, Charlie 1246.

Tower 1, Engine 33 due. Frederick High School, 650 Carroll Parkway. Elevator malfunction 9, Charlie 1249.

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0: 9074.
2: Engine 33 responding, Frederick High School, 650 Carroll Parkway. Elevator malfunction 9, Charlie 1251.
0: Tag responding, 6 is Francesca.
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maybe 21. Ed, TRS for you. It was the BMW left along the shoulder of the road last week, 70 westbound around the 68. Subject surprise is no longer there. We don't have it on our catalog.

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1: Project 753, responder to trespassing. Kelly and Associates, 23 West Main Street. Caller advised they filled out a trespass order for a Thomas Biddle. He's there now. Area 13, 1302.

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0: Frederick Phil 11, respond to 911, 6394, Overbrook Circle. It's an open line, no sounds of distress. Area 8, 1311.
1: Terrible.
0: Frederick 200.
2: Got it.
0: Suspicious in 6K, I don't have any southpaws.
3: 325, second enemy.
4: 35 in front of me.
0: Car 35, 10-4. 6209 Hastings Court. There was a vehicle there for about 5 hours. The subject laid in front of one residence for 3 hours, and then in front of the caller's residence for an hour. Has since left. Area 6A, 1312.

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0: 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I'm in Madison.
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0: Ambulance 196 from Station 12, Hermitage Engine 311, Engine 11, EMS 901 due. 1412 Teal Lane off the Partridge Way in Gulfview. Cardiac arrest 9 Bravo 1331.
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Frederick 226, respond to a suspicious vehicle. 2821 Camomile Drive East. There's a vehicle that was there early this morning and came back sitting in front of a house for sale. It's a tree. 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
0: 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I'm not getting it to come back. 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

0: Gary Pfeiffer.
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0: Put that down on the card. Could you just double check that does not come back to Pennsylvania? I got it coming back out of Maryland.
1: Hey, Gary Pfeiffer, Temple.
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1: 216, Temple.
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0: 223, Fred, you can give me one of the south cars spot on the bumper.

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1: You have a fire marshal on board also.
0: 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Vehicle registration shown suspended to a cruise subject, 4010 Jeffrey Street, Silver Springs, Montgomery, 29 otherwise negative.
1: Could be a dead tag out of Pennsylvania.
0: G35-10-4. Friday 221 Welfare.
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0: 21-10-4.

Frederick 225, respond to a destruction of property in the area of 6614 Blue Boot 5 area near the fence and the bridge in the at the storm pond. Area 6A 1351.

0: Sherman, again, just 23 of Frederick. 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

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South Market Street, Carroll Creek Crossing, sick person, non-Bravo 1400. KEP 268.

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Radar 211, respond to a follow-up, 9297 Carlson Circle, Ronald's requesting A21, buzzing. Officers responded last night for a prowler, but he also sees that there's a cast iron fish at another location that looks similar. Area 81402.

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1: Engine 11, confirming priority for 14 and 15.

We're getting cars in the area, eastbound 70 around 17. We'll look out for a... Black Dodge Ram and a dark blue Nissan Versa, apparently speeding in and out of the vehicle, it's reckless, high rate, located, take appropriate.

You're gonna have the upper. Sixteen to the GO. We're going about speed limit. About 25 minutes in Hagerstown. Speed limit now.

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0: 1412? 35, you can close that stairway, Gordon.
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0: o'clock. Are you still in the area down there?
1: That's right.
0: Can you block off the road off by the main warehouse that leads down behind us?
2: Sorry, it's okay. 1415.
1: Yeah.

Ambulance 19, ALS 2, due Motel 6, 999 West Patrick Street, room 329. Trouble reading 9, Bravo 1416.

Frederick 4924, respond to a 911 in the area of Station 5. 1017 advised they were walking and accidentally dialed. No emergency. 1418.

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2: 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Is there any other information?
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0: 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You calling?
1: That's right, checking your welfare.
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0: 0429.
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0: Last of Woods, common spelling, versus half, common spelling. Date of birth, March 20th, 2007. Devin, if you could check that through Illinois.
1: G3410.
2: Bedford.
1: There's a request impending for one of the workers at Costco.
2: Hold it for now.
1: 10-4.

0: RTT-34. Just confirming it was Woods with an S, Adam, 0320-2007.
1: Yes, through Illinois.
0: 10-4, no record through Illinois or Maryland, 2979.

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0: 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Basic location, 7993 Schooner Court. 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Voicemail and callback. Area 2, 1448.
1: Sorry.

0: Can't be off 229, correct?
1: Yeah,
0: it was 229. You said this vehicle is in your way of off 229 in service reporters.
1: AMO 229 and service 42, please.

I was making my way up during my rounds of the county line, Washington, and there's a 1050 community line up here. It's in Washington County, but I'm right here, so just pausing.

0: Charter K923 LA, respond to our request 521, contacting Wanda in reference to 8 East Main Street. A female was removed from the home due to violence. She said she wasn't going back to the house and has been gone for 2 weeks, but she's saying she still lives there. 1017 wants to know if she can do that since she abandoned the property. 1455.
1: Yeah, can you give me the number, please?
0: That's right, 240-586-4402.

Yeah. Can you start to 15-340? Excuse me, Jefferson Tech for a two-vehicle 1050 on the shoulder.

0: Okay. I put you on the card. It's a Shelby Scott 2012 Jefferson Pike. It's references someone hacked her phone or charging her Apple account, and Apple can see where they're getting on to different sites.
1: Mountaindale Road, 1017, trying to get papers related to the incident. Area 2, 1458.
0: Denver. Good. Can the PIS also put that call, please? Or is it? Please, what?

0: Roger, you need 31.
1: Yeah, 31.
0: I'm gonna need to have one halfway with another reference in case you just called.
1: I'll send you an email.
0: There's my sensor view.

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1: Roger 916, Walter.

0: Rescue Squad, Peter Frederick. This unit's back in service and quarters, not staff.
1: Rescue Squad 2, 15 at quarters.

0: 32-4. You got a vehicle description for this, 1050.
1: A vehicle and seeing it should be a blue Tesla.
0: Jeff Romeo.

0: 2306.
1: And your person will fall on Bravo 1509.
0: The female subject in pink sitting there in front of 10 Tavern, we have a summons for. Can I meet you and give it to you?
2: Yeah, I just pulled up. I'm supposed to be checking a possible domestic at 8, but I don't see anybody there in reference to that.
0: I believe that female is involved.
2: Okay, yeah, if you have it, I'll take it. Predator, you're opening a request officer for now at 8 East Main Street.
3: 2306, 10-4.

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1: EMS 19 responding. 18 and 4, Bambi way off, just at Lena, Walnut Ridge. Major first from a fall on 9, Bravo. 1511.
2: 060.
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1: Go ahead.
0: You slip up to the westbound rest area at the 42. I got a family that's out of state. They're in a rental vehicle. Some type of boxes fell off a semi-truck and damaged the hood of the rental. They just need the verification of the damage. Their name is Thinasone, and they're in a black Ford Expedition. Pulled off into the rest area at the 42.
1: 10-4.
2: Heard you, Kurt. You can hold that for me. I can take care of it. I'll be clear here in a minute. Copy that phone number. Okay, go ahead. 840-753-9662. That's Chris Morgan. I'd like to speak with someone about Chris Bassey's ex-wife.

0: Predator 753, respond to a traffic complaint. 620 Glenbrook Drive off Stone Springs Lane. There's kids riding e-bikes and the 1017 almost hit one. 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
1: Go ahead.
0: I believe I'm going to be out at 1050 westbound at 50. Got a vehicle up the embankment.
1: Tone

0: 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Fort Dietrich, 1520 Friedman Drive, off Porter Street. Commercial Fire Alarm 9, Charlie 1528.
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0: Truck right there.
1: Yeah, just go ahead and take side A of the building. It's the main entrance to the auditorium. We're going to have an activated fire alarm in the elevator pit right inside the door.
0: Okay, this is going to be a recurring alarm.
1: Yeah, I put engine 11 service.

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0: Go ahead and throw me a tow for a Hyundai Tucson. Try to roll back. About 20 feet off the roadway up the embankment. It's going to be left out around 51.
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0: 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Address on Little Leaf Court, New Market, 29 seconds.
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4: 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I thought I was going to do that by cultural.
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3: 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I'm not sure where the Robin Will came from.

0: changes to the form of paperwork being changed, then I'll be sent it.
1: 20-06-10-4. Product 235, respond to a suspicious in the area of Mountain Berry Circle and Boot Jack Drive. Caller's daughter was walking, and there was a black sedan that drove by and honked and then drove past a second time and stopped and asked how old she was. Area 81538.

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1: 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I'm

0: Ambulance 319, engine 33 due. 510 Logan Street, between Patuxent Avenue and Center Street in Field Point. Sick person, police on the scene, 9 Bravo, 1539.
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0: 4, thank you.

for if any further guy contacted the caller. I provided them with the engine number. I'll be clear. Frederick 755, Walter. 755, 10-4.

ambulance 229 due 11,245 Putman Road. There's a reverse from a fall, 9 Bravo, 1543.

0: Frederick 703, respond to a hit and run in front of 5903 Buckingstown Pike. Caller was stopped and the vehicle behind them bumped into them. Area 5A, 1544.
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0: 7 5 10 4 7 8 3

Hamlet's 19, ALS 31, Rich Squad 3, due 420 East 7th Street off of Lindley Road in East Church. Apartment 204. Trouble breathing 9, Robin 1545.

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0: 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In front of Walgreens, 5970 Crestwood Boulevard. Caller was pulling out onto Crestwood and was hit. It's a red Dodge Neon and a dark green Lexus. 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

0: 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Who is it?
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0: 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As one call, please.
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Frederick Telcars, the purple alert for Dwayne Webster has been canceled. Subject has been located unharmed. 1636.

Frederick 273. Respond to a 911 in the area of 8199 Peters Road off Thurston Road. Open line. Attempting callback. Area 6A, 1636.

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1: T25 will handle, he's direct.
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0: Case number, please.
1: 226, case number 47525. Again, 47525. Frederick 231, respond to a firearm discharge. 7535 French Creek Road. Justin's advising someone behind the house has been shooting in the area of Friends Lane since 1400. Area 1, 1630.

0: 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Area 71639. Carter 236, Walter.
1: Okay.
0: 236, 10-4. Carter 4904, 4924, Walter.
1: Roger.
0: 4924, 10-4.
1: 436, Roger.
0: 436.
2: I'll be out at the food line in Mount Airy. I believe the radio reception in here is pretty poor, so no need for welfare checks. We're okay.

Frederick 234, respond to a 911. 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
1: Can you trace my car to a disorderly inmate case number, please?

0: 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Change to welfare closeout, 71.
1: 49, 24, 10.
0: Car 21, Frederick.
1: Car 21.
0: Does MSP have a call for an excavator to tow off a trailer on 70 westbound just before the 270 split?
1: How many demos, 248?
2: Yes.
1: Plus 29 transporting.
2: No, you're on scene. Also, you can start an engine.
1: FedEx track 1643.
3: 20 for Governor County. Excavator lane 2. Westbound 70, 270.

0: 231, 431. Good. I don't know where you're coming from, but it's the first house on the left on Friends Lane. He said they don't have a status belt. That was his issue with it.
1: Correct.
2: Direct, I'll be out.
3: I'm a mile away, I can handle it.
2: 10-4, thank you.
4: Texas Ambulance 248, you have EMS 902 responding. 1645.
5: Yeah, I think you're better.
4: Freddy Damas 248, you have engine 111 responding, 1645.

AM 137, truck 4 due. McDonald's, 423 South Jefferson Street. Vehicle accident 9 Bravo, 1646.

0: 66 rudder. I put the suspect and the 1017 on the card, as well as the 32. Trying to pronounce for all of them. Keep it down in the trooper's room. I'll be a master bear for NCIC entry.
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0: Five David Mary 2498 returns on a 2010 Chevy Malibu, registered to Patricia Party, and the vehicle registration is showing suspended. Otherwise, 29 negative.
1: And Barbara, this is related to 435. Call the mall. We'll be in the Sears parking lot.
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1: 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We just left there, and they can load it up.
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Frederick 215, respond to a cold property theft. King Park Apartment, 6951 Brighton Court, Unit 107. John advised the catalytic converter was stolen off of his vehicle. Area 6A, 1720.

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0: 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I'll direct on information.
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0: Were you just out at 61 West Ritter?
1: All right.
0: All right, we got a call. They say that they just came home, the door was ajar, and they don't want to go inside without someone checking. The caller for this one is Chris.
2: Yep, that's a 1017 for the missing 1032. I'm at the barrack. They just left to go to the commissioner's office for a protection order.
0: Alright, well, they just put that call on a minute ago, so I don't know if you want to go out there and see what the deal is. B60.
3: Yes.
0: Be direct on that. You said someone's in the house. Yeah, so 61 West Frederick Street's calling in again saying that they just got home, the door's open, they don't want to go out without someone checking.
3: Oh, well, I'll be a few minutes, I'll head over.
2: 66 to 60, give me a minute, I'll head in the back, so I'm doing it or stuff.
0: Or I can give you a number if you want to give them a call ahead of time.
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1: You advise southbound?
0: South Mountain Rest Area, westbound 7.

0: 36. Go ahead, case number.
1: 236, case number 47582. Again, 47582. Fire 2306. Domestic on North Church. Caller advised the father couldn't get physical.
2: On the route 71 on the stop and my patrol check, please.
1: 6413 North Church Street, off East Avenue. Caller advised that the younger sister lives with the father and the younger sister is scared to be at home and scared to leave. Caller wants to speak with someone about going to get her. 1726.
3: Fourteen is in route 2. Okay, we'll get that address.

0: You get anything back on that bid I gave you?
1: That's right. The VIN is showing registered to a Chester subject, 387 Hillcrest Drive, Kernsville, West Virginia, showing on a 2010 Honda Pilot, previous registration, Tom 262298, showing expired, 2/26.
2: Seven of five.
3: Do you have a browse for animal complaints around Burning Bush for a similar dog on the loose?
1: 705, 10-4, Frederick, 212.

0: ambulance 209 due. 4434 Adrian Court off of Roundtree Road in Roundtree. Sick person on Bravo 1728.
1: Frederick 431.
2: Good.
1: Can you start the sermon until 2036 can arrive?
2: That's right. Interrupt.
1: 431, 10-4.
2: 2036, Greg. It looks like the caller just wants a 21 first about whether he can come get her, or is he saying they're actively fighting? Because it looks like she's in a ring.
1: She wants to speak with someone about going to get her, and she's concerned because the dad could get physical.
2: I'm going to make contact with the caller via 21 first, and we'll go from there.
1: 23, 6, 4,
2: 431. I'm direct. I'll just start that way and stay in the area until he can advise.
1: 431, 7.
3: Yes. She lives at another address. Still get from my own car square.

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1: 705.
0: As far as anything today, I'm not seeing anything. Do you want me to look back further?
1: Yeah, if you're able to. I believe there was one in the last month or so.
2: I just got flagged down at the sheets for a welfare check subject on the bridge on 17 over 340.
0: 490574. Alright, 432, 911, 5809 Old Middletown Road. Confirm location on emergency, area 71730.
2: Mm-hmm.
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0: Did you need MSP to start?
1: This needs contacting me, but I'm not locating anything at this time.
0: 4905, 10.4.
1: I just advised of the number 2 male with long hair.
0: 4905, 10.4.
1: Drunk. 432. Old Middletown Road in South Jefferson. It's going to be Millen 5, George Charles 2527 on a white Dodge.

0: 435, you stack down to me.
1: 435, 10-4, 215. Frederick 4904, welfare.
2: I'm fine, Frederick.
1: 4904, 10-4. Frederick 4905. Have a notification for public works.
2: Yeah, I don't know if I find anything.
1: 4905, 10-4.

0: Frederick T-34, respond to fraud. 5226 Illinois Court. Call them as they received a phone call asking if they authorized the purchase of a computer, and they told them no. Area 68.
1: Careful. 1-3-2-3. 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
0: One
1: 3 Frank Boy 1676.
0: 132 number.

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Subject has been located unharmed, 1738.

0: Carter 215-211, respond to a physical domestic. Crestwood Boulevard at Ballinger Creek Pike. The vehicle next to the caller, the driver is punching the passenger who's covering their face. It's a white Ford Fusion, area 6A1739.
1: Fourth, everybody, give that to me and stack the juvenile complaint.
0: 435-10-4-211-215.
2: Alright. Eric, thanks, sir.
1: Do we have the direction of the vehicle?
0: East on Crestwood.
3: Suspicious. We can close it up. Cool.
0: Harmony Road. Showing front door. 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
4: Temple.
3: Investigation. If you do get a vehicle tag or description, just send it to me. I'll keep a lookout.

72 Frederick. If you could check with Chart, see if they're available for a lane closure. I might be able to do it by myself, but if they're available, we're going to try to get this thing loaded here probably about 15, 20 minutes or so after I complete an inspection.

Heart Institute to offer a response for a cold assault in the area of 636 South Main Street, off of Hildebrand Lane. Calls reported that they came to pick their son up and when they got to the parking lot, men had him by the back of the neck, telling him that he was trespassing. Area 18, 17, 47.

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0: Can you keep a lookout for the vehicle and close it out to your right?
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1: Project 432. Just confirming you're clear of traffic stop in your ocean, okay?
2: Yeah, that's right. Yeah.

0: play, but we're just being that they change. At least I can't article.
1: That's right, you can have a call.

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0: 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The gray Volvo, 1755.
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0: Devil.
1: Frederick 705, Walter. Frederick is 705, Welfare. Frederick 705. Checking your welfare.
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1: Y36, break changes to a request. 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
0: Be rough, it's about to 135.
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0: Frederick 233, respond for request officer by 1021. Contact the 1017 at 321-389-1402 regarding a situation that occurred at Walmart. The line disconnected before we could complete. 1834.
1: Oh.
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1: Negative.
0: Old Middletown, South Jackson Street. It's going to be 3 David King, 1149 on Silver Honda.
1: Yeah, 4.

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1: Okay.
0: Can you give us a call?
1: Okay.
0: Two thirty-five.
1: About the exit 48 eastbound on 70, Maryland 9,

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1: Good.
0: My apologies. What address are you headed to?
1: 106 Woodsboro Road. If that's not in the system, it should be 106, might be 106 Liberty Road, which is right across the elementary school.
0: Beautiful. Thank you.

0: 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Renner Road at Buffington Road, a tree across the roadway, 1851.
1: Hello.

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It was 319 ALS 31 to Autumn Lake Ballinger, 347 Ballinger Center Drive, room 306A Alpha. 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
1: Yeah, one further. 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

0: 251 Freddy. 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
1: They were on Pen Shop, and it was in the area to the entrance of the golf course.
0: Okay, hold us in the area. 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
1: 401.
0: 401 Good Direct, within that's on the card I just put you on.

0: Cannon 4, 10-4. Units responding to Element Boulevard. We've just had another call. Someone's yelling, they're going to kill me.
1: Three, 10, 4.
0: 403, 10-4.

0: 403 in units. The second person reports that the suspect left on foot toward Ball Creek Road. Correct, in Ballinger Creek Pike.
1: Do we have a description of that person?
0: It was 2 number 1 mass is all we had.
2: He went in the house of 6209. We're going to need EMS.
0: In the house at 6209, and we'll start EMS.

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0: I put an updated address for our individual on the persons tab. You can give this to the city of Salt Lake to one of their calls.
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0: 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Injured person from an assault. Sheriff's Office on scene. 9 Bravo, 1906.
1: Carter 233, respond for East 2911 in the area 5405, it's Ward Street off Ross Avenue in the village. Thank you, Ms.
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0: 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We sent that information over to the city. Did you want to close on this end, or are you still working on it?
1: If they've got the information, you can close our end.

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1: Go ahead.
0: I've got a suspicious situation near the Ross's department store on Guilford Drive. I don't have any sound cars.
2: 236.
0: 236 in the area of Ross's, a black Ford Explorer with trash next to it and red splotching, and the windows are down.

0: It's a 3-1-16, and I got a 1-story commercial up at the end of side of Alpha in Brownville. Building appears to be evacuated. We'll be investigating.
1: Three on scene investigating, 1921.

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Good. Online crash notification 15340, Mario, South Jefferson Street. You have assignment? Edward. Come on, Edward.

0: paramedic engine 23, engine 11, rescue squad 3, ambulance 38, ambulance 37 to Route 340 westbound between South Jefferson Street and Jefferson Pike. Vehicle accident, automatic crash notification, 9 Bravo, 1927.
1: 8 Unit Frederick, we're at 40 involvement. 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
1: Direct.

course, I've located northbound 15 in the area of Point Rocks, mile number 4, a vehicle, gray Hyundai Elantra, slowing up and speeding down. Trying to maintain lane, I've seen take forever, KGA 918, 1930.

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0: Picture over to Rescue Squad 3. Do you see anything from Jefferson Street out?
1: Negative.
0: All right, we went out to the turnaround and nothing. I'm back up on Ballinger Creek now, running from the ramp up to towards Jefferson.
1: Okay.
0: T3 Charlie, do you have any other additional calls on that?
2: No other additional calls.

0: in the 11th of Frederick. We've gone from 15, 340 back up to Jefferson Street. We haven't seen anything.
1: C3 Charlie Frederick. If you got no additional callers on this in the areas that we've covered, I've run out to the Jefferson Tech Park on Ballinger Creek. I'm going to call a good intent place unit some service.
2: C3 Charlie, please continue to 1533.
3: Were you able to determine the tag?
4: I'll put the VIN on the card.
3: Come on.

0: Would you rather on 15 or on top of the bridge?
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1: 66 Frederick.
0: Yes, sir.
1: That report is submitted. I'll be off duty. Have a wonderful evening.
0: 10-4 every night.

0: 32421, respond for a request, officer. 2805 Decatur Drive off Moreland Drive North in Green Hill. It's regarding a custody issue. 1938.
1: General.

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0: Can you assist the state with a traffic stop, Bowman's Farm Road at East Patrick?
1: Yep. I don't know if that came through for you, but I sure can.
0: That's right. Thank you.

0: 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On the air, we've been on the station 29. Rescue squad 2 is not fast.
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1: Joe. Pretty sure.

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1: That's correct.
0: Ten more.

0: Order 32, respond for a follow-up. 9297 Carlton Circle. 1017 reported a theft last night. It was handled by 211. Said the item's back. 1956.
1: Okay.

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1: Yeah, there are three, have one.
2: Four, 13, sorry, pull me out with the on booming tomorrow.
1: 4-13, 10-4.

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2: 4-21 traffic.
1: 4-21.
2: 70 westbound from 85 Maryland. Personalized tag, Nora Ocean, Charles Victor Tom.

0: 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Do you have an ETA at Mattel?
1: Negative. I have 45 minutes.
0: Temper.
2: Bill Shaw and Val not wanted, and then the other subject, I return on her.

0: Frankmite coming over to 7400 Guilford. We're going to be right crossing the Sonic, but we'll be in the Walmart parking lot.
1: With the address for transport for EVA.
2: That's right. Can we change the address on the card also?
3: Yeah, that's right.

0: 435, 10-4, 411, you stand service.
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